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2: It's Sunday, June 28th, 8, 7 Central. It's the BET Awards, and she is obviously nominated, but also just announced she'll be performing. And if she performs this, I'll be crying in the car. All right, it's what you need from Tim to Sasha with 2 E's on air. Don't move.

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1: What's up, it's Ariel with you on this Tuesday morning. Still got Burna Boy and Dej Loaf headed in your direction right now. Ella Mai.

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1: What's up? It's Ariel with you on this Tuesday morning. Still got Gunna and Don Toliver headed in your direction. Plus, we'll talk Pooh Shiesty dropping new music with Glorilla this week. That's next. Right now, it's Lamar.

0: 97.9 WIBB, Macon's number one for hip-hop and R&B. What's up? It's Ariel rolling the playlist. Brent Fayez, Butterflies, and Jess Mendez is here. What's up? We got New Music Friday coming with new music from Glorilla and Pooh Shiesty. It's kind of exciting, but it's a little bit messy at the same time. What's up? It's Ariel. Let's talk. Maine is supposed to drop Friday. Of course, Pooh Shiesty joint featuring Glorilla. But here's the thing, okay? There's a lot happening here. You know, Pooh Shiesty allegedly, for legal purposes, is in jail because he kidnapped and robbed Gucci. And then you got Yo Gotti, who is the owner, the head of CMG, where Glorilla is signed. And Gucci and Gotti may not get along, you know? Possibly. Allegedly. For legal purposes. I know that all of this has street information in it, and I am just a sidewalk girl, okay? Possibly the porch. Never been closer to the curb. I just want to hear the song Maine. I know it's going to be good.
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0: 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What's up, it's Ariel with you on this Tuesday morning. Let's get into T.I. Chris Brown is next.
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1: Rick Ross, Minx of Miami, headed in your direction on our Tuesday morning together. What's up is Ariel. 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Because it might take us a second to get where we need to go. Basically, think techno music, but very much unpolished, which is where the term ghetto techno comes from. Ghetto tech, let me be clear. Now, this music genre is probably older than a lot of us, but maybe if you're not from Detroit, it's kind of new to you. It came out sometime around the 1980s. Again, it is making its resurgence and getting big with an artist to watch that is on Billboard's list named Lilo. If you haven't heard him, I say go look him up. I was impressed with what I heard. Me personally.
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1: Hey, it's Ariel, keeping the music rolling on our Tuesday morning together. One of my favorite songs, which happens to also be named Favorite Song Tuesday, headed in your direction. So is Mariah the Scientist. Plus, if you miss Waka Flocka going off on the owner of the Shade Room, don't worry, babe. I got you covered. I'll catch you up next.

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What's up? 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It works.

Brown eyes. 97.9 WIBB. What's up? It's Ariel. This week at 5 p.m., keep listening for The Q with Hard Body Kiati and leave your name on the talkback mic when he tell you to win your tickets to the Southern Truth Tour with 2 Chainz, Plies, and Boosie.

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2: 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What's up?
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2: Yeah. Me and Mike Will pull up the AOD back to back. Them AMG 63s. I tell all my rake it up, break it down, bag it up. 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

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I sell all my

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What's up? It's Ariel with you on this Tuesday morning. Still got Drake and Jordan and Natuji headed in your direction. Plus, new music from Pooh Shiesty, but it's a little messy. We'll talk next.

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What's up? It's Ariel. This week at 5 p.m., keep listening for The Q with Hard Body Kiati and leave your name on the talkback mic when he tell you to win your tickets to the Southern Truth Tour with 2 Chainz, Plies, and Boosie. If-

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1: Hey, it's Ariel with you on this Tuesday morning. Absolutely love this Tim song right here. Definitely going platinum on playlist. But we got to keep the playlist rolling, right? Doja Cat, Chris Brown, still headed in your direction. A song or a album that's going platinum.

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7.9 WIBB. What's up? It's Ariel. This week at 5 p.m., keep listening for The Cue with Hardbody Kiati and leave your name on the talkback mic when he tell you to win your tickets to the Southern Truth Tour with 2 Chainz, Plies, and Boosie.

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0: Charlamagne. Denzy, what up? Are we live?
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0: I got an indoor pool, an outdoor pool.
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0: We can get on the phone right now. He'll tell you what it is.
2: We live? Hello, who's this?
3: What's up,
4: 843, what's happening? What part of the 843 you calling from?
3: I'm from Somerville, man, but I stay in North Justin.
4: Okay.
2: Get it off your chest, brother.
3: Yeah, I want to ask you, where your little keys is at with the crystals, man? I know one in Waterboro, somewhere else too, though, ain't it?
4: Yeah, Orangeburg. One in Walterboro and one in Orangeburg, South Carolina.
3: Okay.
4: Why, you going to Orangeburg?
3: Nah, I don't go to Orangeburg for nothing.
4: Well, goddamn. Well, if you're driving to Columbia or something, stop at the Crystal on Chestnut Street, 1486 Chestnut Street in Orangeburg.
3: You ain't got no plans for the down for the 843 area?
4: We do have some plans for the 843 area. You just got to stay tuned. We you know, it's a slow process, but it's going
3: to
4: come.
3: Yeah, okay, good to hear.
4: Yes, sir.
3: Yeah, man, I just want to talk to you. What's up, you know what I'm saying? Hope y'all boy feeling good out there.
4: I appreciate you, man.
2: Doing good, brother.
4: Right. Salute to everybody who goes to the Crystal in Walterboro, too, on Bell's Highway, 1222 Bell's Highway.
2: Hello, who's this?
5: Hey, what's going on, man? This is Chris Rose, a.k.a. Real Estate Rose, man, coming from Detroit.
2: What up, though? Get it off your chest.
5: What up, though? Well, first of all, I just want to say I'm a local real estate agent for the Wayne County, Oakland County market and Macomb County market, right? Mm-hmm. What I don't understand is when people are looking for a house and they tell you, you know, how much they want to pay. And then you go show them the houses within their budget, and they get mad because, you know, their budget is, they say they want to get a house for $1,200 in rent. And then I say, okay, here's what you got. And they don't like nothing I give them, and they say, oh, that's not good enough. But when you being cheap,
6: you're going to get the cheap stuff.
4: Well, it depends how old you are, too, because, you know, back in my day, $1,200, you know, in rent used to go a long way for something nice.
2: Mm-hmm.
5: Right. And, you know, a lot of people still thinking that the market is the same from 10 years ago.
4: That's right.
5: You know what I mean? And they get mad at you when you say, well, you need a little bit more money to get this, this, and this.
4: Yeah, because you're hiding them good houses. You're hiding them good $1,200 houses. You know where they at.
5: Man, look, them $1,200 houses, they ain't like what they used to be.
2: That and the interest rate shot up crazy too. But the interest rate shot up crazy too. The interest rates used to be 3-4%. Now they 6-7%.
5: Right.
2: Depending on credit, which is a big hit too for people.
5: And you know, most people don't even really pay attention to that.
4: And it's
5: you know what I mean? I mean,
4: and it's just for rent, right?
5: This is just for the, you know, for rent. You know, that's the little, you know, the lower income areas, you know what I mean? And people, you know, I know they got good jobs out here, and they telling me you want to pay $1,200 for rent. But when I say, well, you need at least $1,600 for a 3-bedroom, 1.5 bath with a garage. Damn. You know what I mean? It just got totally bad, you know, but I understand. But how you going to get mad at me because, you know, you want me to look for something that you want. So when I tell you need a little bit more money, that's like if you tell me, well, hey, Chris, can you go get me a PlayStation 4, PlayStation 5? And then I come back and say, well, you need $200 more bucks. Man, what?
4: Well, yes, I'm always complaining about the extra money I ain't got. What are you talking about? Y'all would love to give you the $1,600. I ain't got it, Chris.
2: Well, thank you, Chris.
4: Why are you shaming me because I ain't got an extra couple $100?
2: Get it off your chest. 800-585-1051. If you need to vent, hit us up now. It's The Breakfast Club. Good morning.
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7: The Braves couldn't generate any offense. Shut out by the Padres 1-0, the Braves' eighth loss in 11 games. The NBA draft tips off tonight. The Hawks have picks 8 and 23 in round one. The Wizards pick first. Meanwhile, a blockbuster trade in the lead. The Bucks sending two-time MVP Giannis Antetokounmpo to the Heat for a massive package of players and first-round draft picks. And WNBA hoops, the Dream won their fourth straight, beating Toronto. I'm Matt McCoy.
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0: are guys in like the NBA or, mm-hmm. you know, guys in this pre-draft process.
1: Have any of them reached out? Like the people, the OGs, basically.
0: Yeah, I mean, I have a lot of NBA mentors. Like, I mean, Tatum, Brown, Paulo, even like older guys, Jamal Crawford, like the guys that's been there, mm-hmm. top high school guys, college guys, to being like top five picks, they kind of showed me the ways.
1: What did they tell you?
0: I mean, you only go through this once, so try to enjoy the process. I mean, it's going to be a lot, but just try to enjoy it.
1: Are you enjoying it?
0: I mean, a little bit.
2: All right, we got more with AJ DeBonster when we come back. He's projected to be the number one pick tonight in the 2026 NBA draft, so don't go anywhere. It's the Breakfast Club. Good morning.

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3: 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Shine a light on them.
2: It's time to shine a light on them.
4: I know that's right. It's Way Up with Angela Yee. Happy Tuesday. And first off, I want to shine a light today. And Jordan, we're going to get to you in a second. On Nick Seal, a.k.a. Navy. He actually runs the boards up here. Today is his birthday, but he's off. So he's not here to receive this shining light, but I know he's listening. Dan, you have some things you want to say since you guys work so closely together.
5: Yeah, he's great. I really appreciate him. He's valued. He's a needed asset to this team. He's always going above and beyond. And thank you for what you do, man, and happy birthday. Hope you have a great day.
4: All right, let's save that so next time you yell at him, he can play it over and over again. But no, honestly, hope he's having a great day today. He's also a DJ. He DJs a lot of things. He's going to be DJing in Times Square with me.
5: Oh, word.
4: Coming up soon. Now, today also is a big day, June 23rd, for you, Jordan, who's my co-host today.
6: That's right. I'm going to shine a light on myself today. Woo-hoo. My special Bits and Pieces is dropping on YouTube tonight at 8 p.m. I'll be in the live chat, you know, chatting with the people that are watching. Please watch it, y'all. It's a great special. I put a lot of work into it. It's very funny. You guys are going to enjoy it. Can't wait to watch with everybody.
4: So how does this work? It's first, like, when it comes on, it's like a premiere on
6: YouTube. Yeah, it's a premiere on YouTube. It's a live premiere, and then it'll just be on the platform, of course, for free. And, you know, like, comment, subscribe, do all those things to get the algorithm popping, and share it around with people. It's a great special, man. Bits and Pieces.
5: What's your YouTube channel?
4: Which he also invested and paid for everything himself. Yeah. It's self-funded.
6: Yeah, self-funded. My YouTube channel is Jordan Fisher Comedy. So you just type that in. It'll be right up there at 8 p.m.
4: All right. Well, that was Shine a Light. And 800-292-5150 is a number just in case you couldn't get through. And when we come back, we have your Yeetie. And let's keep it in the realm of comedy. Let's talk about BET. They are rebranding Comic View. This has been talked about. And we'll tell you what's going on. It's Way Up.
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6: Good Tuesday, everybody. I'm Gary Thigpen in the SkyWatch Weather Center. Today, we'll see partly cloudy skies and breezy conditions across middle Georgia. Highs in the upper 80s. Tonight, clear skies dropping down to the mid-60s. Tomorrow through Friday, lots of sunshine, upper 80s to near 90 each day. More details on our WGXA SkyWatch Weather app.
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0: 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Hey,
1: now back. Yeah, she back at it. Bring it, bring in the Mac. 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
6: Good Tuesday, everybody. I'm Gary Thigpen in the SkyWatch Weather Center. Today, we'll see partly cloudy skies and breezy conditions across middle Georgia. Highs in the upper 80s. Tonight, clear skies dropping down to the mid-60s. Tomorrow through Friday, lots of sunshine, upper 80s to near 90 each day. More details on our WGXA SkyWatch Weather app.
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12: The U.S. will close the group stage against Turkey in just 2 days. Coach Mauricio Pochettino says his team isn't letting early success get to their heads.
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12: The Stars and Stripes hit the pitch in Los Angeles Thursday night. The Americans have already clinched a spot in the knockout round of 32, which starts July 1st.
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Way off in the deep end like usual. 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Haven't done my taxes, I'm too turned.

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5: Good Tuesday, everybody. I'm Gary Thigpen in the SkyWatch Weather Center. Today, we'll see partly cloudy skies and breezy conditions across middle Georgia. Highs in the upper 80s. Tonight, clear skies dropping down to the mid-60s. Tomorrow through Friday, lots of sunshine, upper 80s to near 90 each day. More details on our WGXA SkyWatch Weather app.
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7: Good Tuesday, everybody. I'm Gary Thigpen in the SkyWatch Weather Center. Today, we'll see partly cloudy skies and breezy conditions across middle Georgia. Highs in the upper 80s. Tonight, clear skies dropping down to the mid-60s. Tomorrow through Friday, lots of sunshine, upper 80s to near 90 each day. More details on our WGXA SkyWatch Weather app.
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Radio Boss Hard Body Kiati, happy Tuesday. Definitely holding you down while you're rolling around. Some big changes coming that could affect a blast from the past. We'll get into it in 5 minutes. After Kehlani joined Attitude, remember, anytime you hear that keyword, text in for your chance to win your $2,500.

0: 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According to the Big Beautiful Bill, July the 1st, things will change with how you repay your student loans. And I know that a lot of people may not have had to think about this since President Biden. I know it's been about 5 years since some people have looked at their student loan because of the student loan forgiveness. Them folks want their money, y'all. So again, hey, this is what people voted for. You don't want to get caught slipping. Be sure that one, whichever plan you agree to take, that you stay up on it. Do not get behind, because again, you do not want them trying to touch your checks, taking your tax returns. If you're married, yes, they can even try to take some of your wife or your husband's check if y'all are married and you have not repaid those student loans. Just go do your homework and research to be sure that you stay in a good place during this change.
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Radio Boss Hardbody Kiati. Nobody wins. Win the family feuds. I think that's what Jay-Z said. Hey, one hip-hop parental couple seeming to not agree with how to split the money. We'll definitely break it down for you 6 minutes after Chris Brown residuals. And I got some Drake Hotline Bling on the way. You want to get your request in, download that free updated iHeartRadio app. Hit that red microphone button. I'll get your comments, your feedback.

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1: Radio boss Hard Body Kiati, rest in peace, Takeoff. His family, meaning his parents, took the bowling alley where he lost his life to court. They want a confidential settlement, but now they're lawyering up about how to split the money that they won in that confidential settlement. I hate that whenever tragedy happens, families don't work together instead of working against each other when money is involved. Johnny Venus, I want you back. And Luther Kendrick Lamar is on the way for you 5 minutes.
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1: This part is like a day. If I gotta fight for love, it's like I don't even want it.

The Breakfast Club, 97.9 WIBB, Radio Boss Hard Body Kiati. Kanye West seems to be actually being sure that his money is right these days. Of course, Tampa had two shows coming up. And of course, what happens whenever you announce a Kanye show? People start trying to get it canceled. Well, hey, this time in his contracts, Kanye made sure that he had a damage clause, basically saying that you can't cancel his concert for past things that he said, past political views. And if you do, you could be liable for damages, which would equal about $45 million. Yeah, man, them people ain't canceling nothing. $45 million. And I don't think that the city or, you know, the government authorities that run those want to stop it.

0: 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Radio Boss Hard Body Kiati. Happy birthday, Jackie. Cancer season. Definitely had the vibes. What you need, Tim's the birthday request. And some TV off Kendrick Lamar on the way, 5 minutes. Hey, let me hold you down while you're working and working now.
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I told you that you could put $99 down and have a car payment for $299? Would you believe me? For the month of June, I just talked to Just Do the Deal Steve. He told me he put in dreams and driveways. It only take $99 down and your car payment would be $299 a month. That's the whole month.

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Radio Boss Hard Body Kiati, the R&B tour kicking off this week. In Denver, let me tell you something, man. Chris Brown say he been working out, say he ain't eating snacks. He say, yeah, y'all better be ready to get loud. He finna show you something.

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1: 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Look, coming up, of course, that Daily Hate Plus. We got to break it down. They just dropped a list of America's dirty cities.
2: I can think of a few.
1: Yeah, the dirtiest will surprise you. We're breaking it down on the way. It's the Bootleg Kev Show.

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1: It's the Bootleg Cap Show. The No Cap News Report is on the way, man. All right, this is where James finds the craziest stories in the world that we break them down. What do you got coming up, James?
2: 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Let's just say it was GTA 6 related.
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